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1: Directly from our Success 101 files, in a job interview, it turns out we're being judged on our clothing more than we may realize at the time. And the more expensive, stylish, or put together somebody's outfit looks, the more likely they are to be thought of as qualified for the job. Now, this comes from a brand new study conducted by Princeton University. For the study, researchers superimposed identical faces on pictures of people wearing a variety of outfits. So all the faces were the same, only the clothing changed. Then they asked study participants to rate the people in the photos on characteristics like confidence, trustworthiness, and competence. And in some experiments, the photos were flashed on a screen for just milliseconds, which is barely enough time to recognize what you're looking at, of course. The result, even when participants were explicitly told to ignore a person's clothing, they judged people wearing suits as more confident and competent than people wearing less expensive or professional-looking outfits like T-shirts and sweats. So even though having a clothing bias is unfair and completely unfounded, it's something we need to keep in mind during job interviews. So if you're looking for a job, you should always aim to wear the most well-tailored, put-together outfit you have.
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0: 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More music and better variety. Important piece of health intelligence to share with you, and please share this with your family members. If you're tired all the time, even if you think you're getting enough sleep, you could in fact have sleep apnea. But if you don't have a partner or a parent around to give you a heads up, is there a way to tell if you have the hallmarks of sleep apnea without visiting a sleep lab? The answer is yes. It comes down to nighttime sweat. So the main symptoms of sleep apnea are heavy snoring and repeatedly stopping breathing during sleep. But now new research from Iceland shows people with sleep apnea are 3 times more likely to perspire heavily at least 3 nights a week. That's compared to people with no nighttime breathing issues. The reason? Because when your airway collapses and becomes obstructed during sleep, your body works much harder to breathe, which can leave you a sweaty mess. If this describes you, I want you to phone your doctor right away.
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1: If you remember one thing today, please remember this. Get yourself to a body of water, whether it's the lake, a river, or the ocean. It's a better antidote to stress than a park in the countryside, says environmental psychologist Dr. Matthew White. So Dr. White conducted the research. He says people feel more revitalized and calm after just a visit to the water than anywhere else. He says it gives people a feeling of freedom and independence that we don't get in other settings. This works so well. I mean, in fact, I really love this book by Wallace Nichols. It's called Blue Mind, and it's all about what just seeing water, being around it or being in it, does to our brain.
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1: All righty, get ready for some lessons in love from people who know best. Those who have held together happy marriages for 40 plus years. Dr. Carl Pillemer is a gerontologist who wrote the book 30 Lessons for Loving, Advice from the Wisest on Love, Relationships, and Marriage. He interviewed hundreds of people, all married 40 years or longer, and here are a few lessons. You'll like this stuff. It's valuable. Before you get serious with somebody, watch them play games. Dr. Pillemer heard that advice over and over again. It can be crazy eights for basketball. The game doesn't matter as much as what you witness about their personality during the game. Are they gracious and playful, or do they gloat when they win and sulk when they lose? Because that's how they'll be in any life situation that involves winning, losing, competition, and pressure. The elders in Dr. Pillemer's study also said, watch how your partner reacts when they're out of their comfort zone, right? Being away from your routines shows how resilient people are, whether or not they can roll with the punches and adapt to change. Let's give you the title of that book again. It is 30 Lessons for Loving, Advice from the Wisest on Love, Relationships, and Marriage.
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0: 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More music and better variety. From our Success 101 files, what's the one quality that leads to success? It's self-control, also known as willpower. In fact, psychologist Dr. Roy Baumeister believes self-discipline is more important than IQ. So here we go with how to increase your willpower. First, plan ahead. Dr. Baumeister says deciding how you'll respond before you're faced with temptation makes it easier to resist. Because if you've already decided to skip the popcorn at the movies, for example, you won't be forced to make a choice when your self-control is low. Maybe you're not going to the movies. Maybe you've got dots or chocolate in your pantry. Same deal. Also, set small goals. According to the book, The Power of Habit, a couch potato who wants to get in shape has an easier time going for a daily 10-minute walk than daily training for a marathon. And then replace the phrase I can't with I don't. In studies, dieters who said, I don't eat dessert, were better able to resist than those who said, I just can't. The difference? Saying I can't makes you feel deprived. Saying I don't makes you feel in control.
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1: All right, there's a new workout snack I want to tell you about, if you can even call it a snack. It's honey and salt. So honey contains sugar for energy, and salt has electrolytes, right? And people are doing shots of honey and then licking salt off the back of their hands like you would if you were doing a tequila shot. So the question is, can these two ingredients give you a boost before exercising? Well, the answer is yes, according to registered dietitian Natalie Rizzo, who says honey and salt can benefit your workout routine big time. First, honey is quickly absorbed into the bloodstream, and that kind of simple carbohydrate can give you a quick energy boost. But you only need one or two tablespoons 30 minutes to an hour before your workout. As far as the salt, it enhances the flavor of the honey and is one of the main electrolytes lost through sweat. So replacing that is crucial for hydration. It is honey and salt, the new workout snack.
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0: today's 97.5. More music and better variety. Well, we haven't had a sleep piece in a while, so this is really important, and it's good. It's new. It's called thought blocking. If you want better sleep, you just got to master the art of this, thought blocking, and it comes from one of our favorites. It's a term that sleep specialist Dr. Christopher Winter uses for turning the negative thoughts that tend to keep you awake into positive thoughts that help you find solutions or at least make you feel less stressed. Now, this is especially useful for people who say they just can't fall asleep because they can't turn off their brain, people like me. A lot of times, people become so obsessed with trying to fall asleep that their thoughts create stress and that keeps them awake. It's why Dr. Winter says, if you have an active mind in bed, stop stressing about it. Embrace it next time. So for starters, he says, focus on how comfortable you feel laying in bed and think about all the things you have to be grateful for. And then try turning any negative thought that crosses your mind into something positive. Here's an example. Instead of thinking, I'm so stressed about the project that's due at work tomorrow, think this: I wonder what else I can do to make that project better before I turn it in tomorrow. So bottom line, Dr. Winter says, the less we actually think about falling asleep by actively practicing thought blocking, the more success we'll have with falling and staying asleep. Now go try it.
1: Intelligence for your life. It's free, you know.
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1: Well, it looks like Fridays are trending. You know, it used to be that office workers got half days or full days off on Friday in the summertime, known as Summer Fridays. But now Summer Fridays have turned into year-round Fridays, with more workers enjoying time off regardless of the season. In fact, data from the Society for Human Resource Management shows a record 1 in 3 companies now have compressed work weeks, working full-time Monday through Thursday and then taking Friday off. And some companies take their compressed work schedule so seriously, they won't even let you send emails on Fridays. But even with Fridays off, productivity isn't suffering. A study of 4-day work weeks at Microsoft found that productivity in services stayed the same or even improved in many cases. That's because research has continually shown that working fewer hours reduces employee stress and burnout and improves well-being because people feel they have more control over their lives.
2: Want more motivation and inspiration? That's why we created Tesh.com.
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0: 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More music and better variety. All right, intelligent friends, if you're feeling a little older these days, start doing things you loved when you were a kid. So listen to the music you loved. Do the activities you loved. It not only makes you feel younger mentally, it can make your body act younger. Check out this groundbreaking study from Harvard University psychologist Ellen Langer. She and her team had a group of people in their 70s move into a house for a week that was exactly how things were back in 1959. The furniture was from 59. The records were, the TV set was vintage and played old TV shows like Ed Sullivan. There were no mirrors, but there were pictures of the study participants from when they were in their prime. What happened? The 70-year-olds showed huge improvements in physical strength, vision, hearing, and memory. Basically, the study participants reconnected with their younger selves. And when they felt younger, their bodies responded by acting younger. So it truly was a case of, you're only as old as you feel. Dr. Langer says, wherever you put the mind, you're putting the body. Ooh, I love that. Again, wherever you put the mind, you're putting the body. So get in touch with the things that made you feel energetic and purposeful when you were younger. Your body will follow your mind.
1: It's intelligence for your life.
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1: All right, my friends, we need to talk about inflammation because it is now known as the root cause of disease, including cancer and autoimmune conditions, even Alzheimer's, chronic inflammation. Also quadruples your risk of a future cardiovascular event, like a heart attack or a stroke, because when your immune system stays on high alert, it damages healthy cells and tissues over time. So try these two lifestyle fixes to calm your inflamed system. First, try to eat mostly plants, beans, and nuts. According to the New England Journal of Medicine, a diet packed with plants reduces levels of CRP, that's C-reactive protein, which is a maker of inflammation. In a recent study, when people between the ages of 55 and 80 who were at high risk of heart problems followed a plant-based diet, they lowered their risk of a major heart event by more than 30%. Also, we have to make sleep a priority once and for all. I know we're a broken record about sleep. I'm always sending out emails about this. But a lack of it also spikes CRP levels. In fact, the effects of sleep are so powerful that the American College of Cardiology found a single day of sleep deprivation caused CRP to climb by more than 20%. So if we do nothing else, eat more plants and get more sleep.
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0: L.A. Roberts Jewelers, Old World Jewelers for a New Age. Millie Bobby Brown and her husband Jake Bon Jovi welcomed their second child through adoption. They appeared to tease the new arrival in a recent Instagram video showing Bon Jovi wearing a baby carrier during a trip to Italy. Brown and Bon Jovi adopted their first daughter last summer, calling parenthood a beautiful next chapter. They shared a photo of their baby's hand on social media. In other baby news, we already told you Lady Gaga and Michael Polanski welcomed a baby girl. Now TMZ has given us her name. They found the birth certificate, the bundle of joy. Her name is Rose Bean Polanski.
1: Ooh.
0: Andy Cohen forced to apologize. So Julia Stiles confronted Andy Cohen's previous negative comments about her dancing during her Dancing with the Stars debut on Wednesday. Last year, Cohen said, "Can we all just agree that Julia Stiles is not the greatest dancer on the planet?" And it haunted her. So now he's apologized on Watch What Happens Live and praised Stiles after her performance. Stiles and pro dancer Ezra Sosa earned 18 out of 30 for their Dolly Parton approved routine. So take that, Andy Cohen. And that's it for clickbait this time. There's another one coming up next hour. Now, let's get a look at traffic.
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3: This traffic report is sponsored by NBC's new drama, Line of Fire. Line of Fire is NBC's gripping new drama about the Hollingsworths, a family of law enforcement agents who solve high-stake cases while balancing their duty to their country and each other. Don't miss the premiere tonight at 10, 9 Central after The Voice on NBC and the next day on Peacock. 81 between Winchester, Martinsburg, and Hagerstown. There are no accidents even going into Greencastle. 70 between Hancock, Hagerstown, Myersville, and Frederick lanes are open. Merging on the southbound 270, no delays all the way toward Lane Divide, while the northbound side there was a crash in Hyattstown. 15 across Point of Rocks, not bad. Heavy getting into Luckett's. The rest of the ride to Leesburg's good. Route 9. Traffic is going to slow after Sagal Road, off and on into Hillsboro, and then we're going to be fine to Route 7. Route 7 out of Winchester to Leesburg. You're good to go. I'm Allie Oakley with traffic.
4: Good morning from the MTA. Checking in on the MARC train system. Brunswick trains 872 and 874 are both on schedule this morning. Train 878 is the last train out of Martinsburg at 625. Duffield, 642. Harper's Ferry just before 7 o'clock. For the MTA Transit Team, I'm Austin Todd with your MARC Rail Update.
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0: ABC's gripping new drama about the Hollingsworths, a family of law enforcement agents who solve high-stake cases while balancing their duty to their country and each other. Don't miss the premiere tonight at 10, 9 Central after The Voice on NBC and next day on Peacock. On 81 between Winchester, Martinsburg, Hagerstown, Greencastle, there are no accidents. 70 is fine. Hancock, Hagerstown, and Frederick merging onto southbound 270. Traffic slows leaving Urbana. It's going to take you to Clarksburg, and then you're fine in the lane divide. 15 across Point of Rocks, not bad. Heavy getting into Luckett's. The rest of the ride to Leesburg's good. Route 9, as you leave Harper's Ferry Road to Hillsborough, the Berlin Turnpike heavy. Heavy going toward...
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0: Midtown, Myersville, and Frederick lanes are open. Emerge on southbound 270. Traffic slows out of Urbana to Hyattstown. 15 across Point of Rocks, a little heavier there, as well as St. Clair Lane and Luckett's. On Route 9, traffic is going to slow into Hillsboro, the Berlin Turnpike, after you pass Hampton Road to Hamilton Station. And Route 7 at Route 9 crash. I'm Allie Oakley with traffic.
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Today's 97.5 More Music, Better Variety. Well, you heard that. Happens sometimes, I guess. All right, fun and games coming up in a few minutes. I want to give you tickets to Oktoberfest happening this weekend right now, though. Ace of Base.

0: Today's 97.5 more music, better variety, Jelly Roll, and I am not okay. Hope you're okay this Monday morning. We're back at it, work, school, all of that, and that means it is time to have some fun. Fun and games. In fact, I'm giving away tickets to go to Martinsburg, Berkeley County Parks and Rec Oktoberfest. Yep, Oktoberfest is back. We had such a good time last year. You're definitely going to want to be there. It's this Saturday, September 26th, starting at 11 at Poorhouse Farm Park with Martinsburg, Berkeley County Parks and Rec. Also, the Berkeley County Stormwater District, food trucks, games and activities, a canine carnival. I remember they have the dachshund races. Can you imagine these cute little hot dog dogs running around? Very, very cute. And so I want to give you tickets. We're going to play a little Oktoberfest trivia. Get on the phone with me, 888-7975-975. First person who's going to play, good luck. It is 7:16. Let's get a quick look at traffic.
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2: 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Line of Fire is NBC's gripping new drama about the Hollingsworths, a family of law enforcement agents who solve high-stakes cases while balancing their duty to their country and each other. Don't miss the premiere tonight at 10, 9 Central after The Voice on NBC and next day on Peacock. 81 between Winchester, Martinsburg, and Hagerstown. Traffic looks great, even going into Greencastle. 70, no delays, Hancock, Hagerstown to Frederick. You merge onto southbound 270, heavy in Hydestown and Germantown. Off and on to the lane divide, 340 between Frederick, Harpers Ferry, and Charlestown. Traffic's not bad. Now, Route 9, traffic slows before you get to Hampton Road, and that's going to take you over toward Hamilton Station Road while on Route 7. At Route 9, that's a crash, so expect at least a mile of slow traffic on the approach. I'm Allie Oakley with traffic.
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0: 21st of September. So happy September 21st. You know the Earth, Wind & Fire song, played it a little bit earlier. It's Miniature Golf Day, and it's also Wife Appreciation Day. That one happens in September, in the third week every year, and it offers a dedicated moment to celebrate the incredible wives who enrich everyone's lives. There, how about that? Who knew there was that, right? Yeah. Well, it is coming up on 7:30 now, and it is time for news.
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2: Good morning. With your news update, I'm Marcia Kovalik. Jefferson County Prosecutor Adam Ward says a total of 23 people were indicted by the Jefferson County Grand Jury September 15th. Among the charges, second-degree murder, child sex assault, title fraud, and organized retail theft over 2,000. You can read more in an article at PanhandleNewsNetwork.com. NORAD says an F-16 fighter jet intercepted a civilian aircraft that entered a temporary flight restriction zone while President Trump was at Camp David. During the Saturday morning operation, the NORAD jet deployed flares to get the attention of the unauthorized pilot who was safely escorted out of the restricted airspace. A missing toddler is safe after he went missing for several hours over the weekend. The Washington County Sheriff's Office says the 2.5-year-old went missing shortly after 7 p.m., but was found shortly after midnight, around 100 yards away from where he was last seen. Reportedly, he was not injured. The Washington County Chamber of Commerce and League of Women Voters of Washington County will host a series of election forums next month. West Virginia has signed an agreement with the U.S. Department of Energy. It outlines a possible nuclear life cycle innovation campus for the state, but does not say where it might be located. The Jefferson County Commission is holding a Valley Link Transmission Line Project Town Hall tomorrow from 6 to 8 p.m. at the Commission Meeting Room off North Lawrence Street. State police in Pennsylvania continue to investigate a deadly crash in Franklin County Friday evening. Troopers say a vehicle driven by 77-year-old Robert Stevens crossed the median on Route 30 in St. Thomas Township and hit another vehicle head-on. Stevens was killed. The other driver sustained minor injuries. Virginia Governor Abigail Spanberger wants data centers to be more transparent about their negotiations with local governments and is proposing new legislation that would prohibit non-disclosure agreements between data center developers and local officials. President Trump is planning to meet with French President Emmanuel Macron today in New York City. He also plans to meet with New York City Mayor Zoran Mamdani. OpenAI CEO Sam Altman is set to brief the United Nations Security Council this week on artificial intelligence and international security. And more Democrats say they plan to vote in person this November during the midterm elections. A recent poll shows 23% plan to vote by mail compared to 34% this time in 2024. For the Panhandle News Network, I'm Marcia Kovalik.
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4: This traffic report is sponsored by NBC's new drama, Line of Fire. Line of Fire is NBC's gripping new drama about the Hollingsworth, a family of law enforcement agents who solve high-stake cases while balancing their duty to their country and each other. Don't miss the premiere tonight at 10, 9 Central after The Voice on NBC and the next day on Peacock on 81 between Winchester, Martinsburg, Hagerstown. Don't see any accidents. Route 9 Hedgesville and also at Hedgesville High School. Traffic is just heavy. I don't see any accidents on 70 between Hancock, Hagerstown, South Mountain, and Frederick, merging onto southbound 270. You're not going to see delays until you get to Hyattstown. 27 Ridge Road to the lane divide. 15 Point of Rocks. Not bad. Luckett's a little bit busy. A little bit busy when you get to Limestone School Road, Route 9. Traffic's heavy at Harper's Ferry Road. And then traffic is going to slow when you get to...
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0: He's best known for this song from 1996, Grammy-nominated song Barely Breathing. He died at the age of 56 from cardiac arrest. His family announced the news Friday on Instagram, sharing that he passed away last night surrounded by love. Beyond his success as a pop artist, he won 2 Tony Awards for his work on the music for the rock musical Spring Awakening. His family described him as a singular talent and deeply influential voice in music and theater. Duncan Sheik passed away at the age of 56. And that's it for Clickbait this time. I've got another one coming up next hour. Ed Sheeran speaks out, and we'll have it.
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2: 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Line of Fire is NBC's gripping new drama about the Hollingsworths, a family of law enforcement agents who solve high-stake cases while balancing their duty to their country and each other. Don't miss the premiere tonight at 10, 9 Central after The Voice on NBC and next day on Peacock. On 81, between Winchester, Martinsburg, and Hagerstown, I just don't see crashes. Traffic is good. 70 between Hancock, Hagerstown, Myersville, it's fine. The rest of the ride to Frederick, southbound 270. Your delays are going to start at 27 Ridge Road, and that's going to take you toward Lane Vibe in pockets. On 15, Point of Rocks, a little bit busy. Traffic slows before and after Limestone School Road. In Route 9, Martinsburg to Charlestown, I don't see crashes. Traffic slows Harpers Ferry Road, Hillsboro, Berlin, Turnpike, and Hamilton Station. I'm Allie Oakley with traffic.
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0: National Barrel Horse Association West Virginia 5 having the Gold Rush Barrel Bash. 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
9: Here's your Panhandle News Network forecast. Today, expect considerable cloudiness with cooler temperatures and a chance of a brief shower or two, reaching a high of 66. Tonight, there will be occasional rain and drizzle with a low of 58. Tomorrow will remain cool with intermittent rain, reaching a high of 62. Tomorrow night, anticipate periods of rain with a low of 52. Wednesday will be cool with rain at times, reaching a high of 61. Thursday brings a chance for a bit of rain or drizzle with a high of 61. With the AccuWeather forecast, I'm meteorologist Joe Lundberg on today's 97.5.

0: say, whoa, I never knew that. 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

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More music, better variety. Coming up, I've got your clickbait. What were Taylor Swift and Tom Cruise talking about? Ed Sheeran speaks out and more on the way after Britney.

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0: The Killer Roy and Justin Bieber right here on today's 97.5. If you made your way out yesterday and you were a finalist for the Johnson & Johnson Heating, Air Conditioning, and Plumbing Feel the Love Ultimate $30,000 giveaway, it was a ton of fun set up. We were partying. There was bouncy houses, all sorts of great food and more with the J&J team. And then the name was drawn at 2 p.m. yesterday. We want to give a big congratulations out to Lisa Gates and her family. They were the big winners of that new Lennox heating and cooling system, that year-long service from the J&J team, and all sorts of great goodies as well. I encourage you, if you want to head on over to our Facebook page, it's Today's 97.5 on Facebook. We have a live video from there. Rona got a live video of the family accepting the award, and it is a truly inspiring story about them winning this, and they talked more about it. Be sure to check that out at our Facebook. It's such a good local story for you here on this Monday morning. Congratulations again to Lisa Gates and her family, the big winners of the Feel the Love Ultimate $30,000 giveaway from Johnson & Johnson Heating, Air Conditioning, and Plumbing. Are you looking to showcase why your business is the best in the area in front of hundreds of people each week? Then this is the opportunity you have been waiting for. 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
7: Here's your Panhandle News Network forecast. This afternoon, expect a good amount of cloud cover and cooler temperatures with a chance of a couple of brief showers. The high will be 66 degrees. Tonight, anticipate periods of rain and drizzle with a low of 58. Tomorrow will be cool with intermittent rain reaching a high of 60. Tomorrow night, expect extended periods of rain with a low of 52. Wednesday will remain cool with rain occurring intermittently throughout the day with a high of 61. Thursday brings a slight chance of some rain or drizzle with a high of 61. With the AccuWeather forecast, I'm meteorologist Joe Lundberg on today's 97.5.

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I'm sure you've probably heard it by the water cooler at some point this morning already, but man, what a win for the old Golden Blue this

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11: Here's your Panhandle News Network forecast. This afternoon, expect a good amount of cloud cover and cooler temperatures with a chance of a couple of brief showers. The high will be 66 degrees. Tonight, anticipate periods of rain and drizzle with a low of 58. Tomorrow will be cool with intermittent rain reaching a high of 60. Tomorrow night, expect extended periods of rain with a low of 52. Wednesday will remain cool with rain occurring intermittently throughout the day with a high of 61. Thursday brings a slight chance of some rain or drizzle with a high of 61. With the AccuWeather forecast, I'm meteorologist Joe Lundberg on today's 97.5.

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15: Here's your Panhandle News Network forecast. This afternoon, expect a good amount of cloud cover and cooler temperatures with a chance of a couple of brief showers. The high will be 66 degrees. Tonight, anticipate periods of rain and drizzle with a low of 58. Tomorrow will be cool with intermittent rain reaching a high of 60. Tomorrow night, expect extended periods of rain with a low of 52. Wednesday will remain cool with rain occurring intermittently throughout the day with a high of 61. Thursday brings a slight chance of some rain or drizzle with a high of 61. With the AccuWeather forecast, I'm meteorologist Joe Lundberg on today's 97.5.

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7: Here's your Panhandle News Network forecast. This afternoon, expect mostly cloudy skies and cooler temperatures with a passing shower or two. The high will reach 68 degrees tonight. Anticipate intermittent rain and drizzle with a low of 58. Tomorrow will bring cool conditions along with occasional showers with a high of 61. Tomorrow night, expect periods of rain and a low of 52. By Wednesday, it will remain cool with intermittent rain throughout the day, and the high will be around 61 degrees. With the AccuWeather forecast, I'm meteorologist Joe Lundberg on today's 97.5.

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1: 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Benson Boone, Taylor Swift, and some Usher on the way to kick off the 2 o'clock hour here on this Monday. Keep it here. 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

0: Post Malone with Better Now right here on today's 97.5. I'm getting the latest for you right now for that event in Williamsport we brought up last hour, talking about that spillage that happened and they were taken care of. So this is an update. This is coming from the Williamsport Volunteer Fire Emergency Medical Services. The update is that crews found a large tank of sulfur that had a smoldering fire involving the insulation that is inside tank walls. There was not any chemical involvement in the fire, and there's no evidence that the tank was compromised in any way. Units are working with staff to extinguish the fire and render the incident safe. There are still no public health concerns at the moment. Units are currently operating on a hazardous materials tank fire, and this is going on at the Grumbracker Lane off of Governor Lane Boulevard. So if you're on that Williamsport area or traveling by there at some point anytime this afternoon, just keep that in mind. That could be something that could cause some delays potentially in your commute home this evening. What could cause a delay could maybe be you going out for mini golf, because there, of all things people are bringing up online, is that today is mini golf day. And it is National Mini Golf Day, and unfortunately, I can't get off of work for it, or I would, because I like playing a little round of mini golf. I have some good memories playing mini golf growing up with the family at the beach, and we'd usually take our spring break with my college track team, and we'd go out and go hit the mini golf one night. But let me ask you this question. Would you go mini golfing by yourself? Like, let's just say on a random Thursday afternoon, would you just go by yourself? Because that has been what has been online on people's minds. Is it cool or is it lame to go out alone mini golfing? Most commenters think, well, it's okay. Somebody said, go by yourself. Don't care what anyone else thinks. Another person chimed in and said, anything can be socially acceptable if you forge ahead as the individual who makes it socially acceptable. Now, where this runs into a bad time is going to be when you're sitting there and it's a lot of waiting, because you're going to be waiting a lot, because you're just going to sit there and watch that family of eight just go at it and play, and you're just going to sit there and wait for the next hole. That's probably the worst part of playing this. But let me know over on the text line, 1-888-797-5975. Would you play mini golf all by yourself for a full round of mini golf? Could you do it just by yourself?
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4: Here's your Panhandle News Network forecast. This afternoon, expect mostly cloudy skies and cooler temperatures with a passing shower or two. The high will reach 68 degrees tonight. Anticipate intermittent rain and drizzle with a low of 58. Tomorrow will bring cool conditions along with occasional showers with a high of 61. Tomorrow night, expect periods of rain and a low of 52. By Wednesday, it will remain cool with intermittent rain throughout the day, and the high will be around 61 degrees. With the AccuWeather forecast, I'm meteorologist Joe Lundberg on today's 97.5.

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2: Here's your Panhandle News Network forecast. This afternoon, expect mostly cloudy skies and cooler temperatures with a passing shower or two. The high will reach 68 degrees tonight. Anticipate intermittent rain and drizzle with a low of 58. Tomorrow will bring cool conditions along with occasional showers with a high of 61. Tomorrow night, expect periods of rain and a low of 52. By Wednesday, it will remain cool with intermittent rain throughout the day, and the high will be around 61 degrees. With the AccuWeather forecast, I'm meteorologist Joe Lundberg on today's 97.5. 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

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The new season of The Voice kicks off tonight, and one of the judges is right here. 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

0: Today's 97.5, more music and better variety. Tomorrow is the first official day of fall, so I guess it's good to talk about Halloween candy. Well, DoorDash is out with its annual list of most ordered Halloween candy. And surprisingly, some old school candies are making a comeback with Circus Peanuts. You remember what those are? They jumped 350%. Lemon Heads are up 200%. Bitto Honey climbed 180%. Not a fan of that one. And Dum Dums are doubling. Raisins were also up 60%. So here are the top 10 candies for Halloween. Reese's Peanut Butter Cup comes in number one, followed by Hershey's Milk Chocolate Bar. Number three is M&M's, four Snickers, and five are Nerds. I like Nerds clusters a lot. And this is according to DoorDash. The rest of the list includes Skittles, Airheads, Sour Patch Kids, Haribo Gummies, and Kit Kat.
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2: 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On 81, traffic is still going to be quite heavy, leaving 50 to ride to Route 7. After that, traffic is going to slow when you get to Tavern Road, Dry Run Road, up toward Hedgesville Road, while the southbound side also slows there. On 81, traffic slows halfway Boulevard to 40. 70 westbound, traffic slows 355. That's going to take you to Braddock Heights. And there was a crash after Braddock Heights. A lot of people bailed out over to 40 heading into Myersville that way. 15 Leesburg, heavy Luckett's. And also on the approach to Mountville Road. Route 9 lining up for Hillsboro. After that, to Charlestown and Martinsburg. Traffic's okay. I'm Allie Oakley with traffic.
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7: Here's your Panhandle News Network forecast. Tonight, expect occasional rain and drizzle with a low of 58. Tomorrow will be cool with occasional rain and a high of 61. Tomorrow night, anticipate periods of rain with a low of 52. Wednesday will also be cool with rain at times reaching a high of 61. Wednesday night, rain will be persistent most of the time with a low of 48. Thursday brings a chance for a bit of rain or drizzle with a high of 61. With the AccuWeather forecast, I'm meteorologist Jason Caterina on today's 97.5.

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1: 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Traffic's okay, a little heavy there at Route 50. Heavy both directions, getting past Route 9 Hedgesville Road for construction. And then the northbound side slows halfway Boulevard to 40. Southbound side briefly delayed at 40. 70 westbound. Traffic slows from 355 over to Braddock Heights. And then you're going to slow after Myersville to South Mountain. And then 40 to Sharpsburg Pike. And then you find Hancock, 15 Leesburg. Heavy. Heavy into Luckett's, Point of Rocks, and Mountville Road. Route 9, brief delays, Hamilton Station Road, Hillsboro, and Harper's Ferry Road. Then you're fine to Charlestown and Martinsburg. I'm Allie Oakley with traffic.
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2: 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On 81, that northbound direction going toward Hedgesville Road still slow through the construction. And northbound 81, Halfway Boulevard to ride to 40. Traffic slows with briefer delays southbound 81 at 40. 70 westbound, traffic slows 270 off and on. The rest of the ride in toward Hagerstown and Downsville Pike. 15 out of Leesburg, it's heavy, as well as Luckett to Mountville Road. Route 9 definitely lining up for Hillsboro Road. After that, Charlestown and Martinsburg, it's good. 340 Harpers Ferry, traffic heavy, and into Charlestown. I don't see any accidents, though. I'm Allie Oakley with traffic.
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10: Here's your Panhandle News Network forecast. Tonight, expect occasional rain and drizzle with a low of 58. Tomorrow will be cool with occasional rain and a high of 61. Tomorrow night, anticipate periods of rain with a low of 52. Wednesday will also be cool with rain at times reaching a high of 61. Wednesday night, rain will be persistent most of the time with a low of 48. Thursday brings a chance for a bit of rain or drizzle with a high of 61. With the AccuWeather forecast, I'm meteorologist Jason Caterina on today's 97.5.

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0: 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Oktoberfest is back at Poorhouse Farm Park. 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
2: 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On 81 northbound, as you ride through Martinsburg and up toward Route 9, traffic's jammed. Traffic is going to slow Halfway Boulevard almost to 40, while the southbound side slows Mogginsville and then before and after 40, 70 westbound. Traffic is going to be quite heavy at South Mountain. It's going to stay heavy into Hagerstown, then you'll find to Hancock, 15. Traffic slows out of Leesburg off and on into Luckett, Route 9. Traffic slows on your way into Hillsboro on Harper's Ferry Road. The rest of the ride to Charlestown and Martinsburg, traffic's okay. 340 through Harper's Ferry, traffic's heavy and also pretty heavy into Charlestown. I'm Allie Oakley with traffic.
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0: Today's 97.5, more music and better variety. I'm Danielle, and an intruder broke into a home in the San Diego area earlier this month in the middle of the day. The homeowners weren't there at the time, but they were alerted by their system, which caught it all on video. The family's dogs were there, but they weren't exactly intimidating, especially Nash, who's a 90-pound golden retriever. Nash carried toys over to the intruder several times, but unfortunately for Nash, the guy wasn't interested in playing. He was too busy making himself at home. The guy had taken off his shoes and his shirt, ate yogurt, turkey, and cheese before eventually lying down for a nap. Once the homeowner caught the alerts on their phone, they called the police. When the cops showed up, Nash brought toys to them, too, while the intruder tried to escape. Video from the scene shows officers ordering the suspect to stop before placing him in handcuffs. He was caught and charged. As for Nash, the homeowners now have proof that he won't be much help in defending the place against break-ins, but on the plus side, he's perfectly safe.
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2: 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No accidents, but traffic slows north of Halfway Boulevard, while 70 westbound slows 270 over to 340 South Mountain off and on to Hagerstown. The rest of the ride to Hancock, it's good. 15 leaving Leesburg, it's heavy, even into Luckett. Now the bypass near the Greenway getting reports of an accident. Route 9, you're very heavy on your way toward Hillsboro Road. After that, to Charlestown and Martinsburg, it's pretty good. On northbound 15 Frederick, there was an accident, and also Patrick Street and Old Camp Road getting reports of a crash. I'm Allie Oakley with traffic.
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3: Here's your Panhandle News Network forecast. Tonight, expect occasional rain and drizzle with a low of 58. Tomorrow will be cool with occasional rain and a high of 61. Tomorrow night, anticipate periods of rain with a low of 52. Wednesday will also be cool with rain at times reaching a high of 61. Wednesday night, rain will be persistent most of the time with a low of 48. Thursday brings a chance for a bit of rain or drizzle with a high of 61. With the AccuWeather forecast, I'm meteorologist Jason Caterina on today's 97.5.

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1: All right, my friends, have you ever wondered why some people crave adventure while others are happiest just organizing their closet? Psychologist Stephen Rice from Ohio State says it's all about your personal mix of basic human desires. These desires shape how we think, work, and connect with the world. They motivate our actions and they define our personalities. And they include things like independence, power, social connection, honor, family, romance, avoiding pain, and even saving money. And what makes each of us unique is how we rank these desires in our own lives. Makes sense, right? For example, you're not lazy. Maybe your brain just doesn't crave achievement the same way your workaholic friends does. Or maybe your kid isn't antisocial. They just value tranquility. Rice says, we run into trouble when we assume everybody wants what we want, and it can lead to frustration, disappointment, and strained relationships. The bottom line, people aren't wrong just because they value different things than we do. And when it comes down to it, we all share the same motivations in life, just in a different order. I love this.
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0: 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More music and better variety. John Tesh back with you with the Bad Breath Report. What is the worst time of day for bad breath? It's officially 3 p.m. That is when things like coffee, lunch, and stress, dehydration combine to make your mouth smell like a cesspool. Hormones we secrete when we're stressed dry out our mouth, and a lack of saliva boosts bad breath, as you know from listening to this show. If you want to freshen your mouth, if you don't have toothpaste on hand, simply swish and gargle a lot of plain water. Then keep drinking it to stay hydrated, and your breath will improve.
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0: 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From our health and wellness files, here we go with a quick fix for managing anxiety. Try a grounding exercise. Dr. Sharon Martin is a clinical social worker and psychotherapist who recommends this exercise to her patients. Here's how it works. It's tough to do this over the radio because you can't see me. I'm acting it out. So if you don't get it, then make sure you just Google grounding exercises. But here we go. You first take a seat in a quiet place, right? But don't worry if you can't find total serenity. The exercise is designed to help you wherever you are. So I'm doing it right now. You put your feet on the floor. You place your hands either on your seat or on your knees. That helps you physically ground yourself to the floor and your seat. And the stable position is to help you feel more secure. And then take a deep breath and keep your eyes open. Focus on something you see or sense around you. It could be the texture of your pants, how the seat feels, the light coming through a window, even the colors of the shoes people around you are wearing. Continue to breathe deeply and just think about what's around you. And slowly, your mind will start to tune out the anxiety. Now, this is just one type of grounding exercise. All of them are designed to work anywhere, at work, home, or at the mall. The point of it is to make you present in the moment because anxiety is rooted in thoughts of the past or the future. So the next time anxiety strikes, try that grounding exercise and see if you don't feel better. I use this exercise, a form of this exercise, about 15 minutes before I take the stage to play piano.
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